I'm Mr. Jim Erickson. He's on the river in Watertown. That was today for the Our Request Lunch Hour. Tomorrow, Jim will be back in the studio. And you can get your requests into him, as always, on the Bob FM Talk and Text line. 763-450-0100. 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

0: Anderson reminding me of Tomcat, the Rowdy Cowboy days right there on Total Country Bob FM. Shout out to Rory. Reached out to me last week. Hadn't here seen no text from yet tonight, though. Re-roar. Ms. Leavitch. Thanks for having your knob on, Bob. Hey, it's the monthly business boost giveaway. Congratulations to the newest business of the month. That's for August. Factory Home Center in Painesville, Redwood Falls, and Princeton. They want advertising on Bob and $500 worth of promotional products from Promotional Resources, Inc. Well, how do you do that? How do you get to be the business of the month? Well, somebody's got to nominate a business in August to be the business of the month in September. You can nominate a business that you think would be a great option because they're a fabulous part of the community, which I love that. Or if you want to, you can nominate a business that you work at or even one that you own. We're going to take entries all the way through the end of August 31st, which I don't know what day of the week that is. I haven't looked, but all the way up till midnight, August 31st. And that's when you can nominate them. And the winner is going to be announced the very next day, September 1st. So nominate a business, check out all the giveaway details by going to mybobcountry.com. 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
1: Garth Brooks, Total Country, Bob FM. Well, DK with you till midnight tonight. And I got a question. So the fire danger after a little bit of rain we had the other day is a lot better. And my question is, how is it that one careless match can start a whole forest fire and creating the smoke that we're, you know, like what we're dealing with right now? But one careless match starts a forest fire, but it takes a whole box just to start a bonfire in my yard.

0: A great classic from Patsy Cline, Total Country Bob FM, on this Wednesday. It's time to take a peek at your Bob Country weather. And shout out to Josh, who was listening earlier on the way to church. Of course, that's not going to do any good. He's in the service right now. Way to go, DK. 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Just book your own chemical peel, microneedling, or facial right now with Kayla Jones. 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We're going to see some clouds tonight, turning clear eventually with a low near 60. Sunshine tomorrow, high of 85. Tomorrow night, mostly clear, a low of 65.
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2: Hi, I'm Pastor Sue Wallager from Zion in Anoka. Colossians 3. Therefore, as God's chosen ones, holy and beloved, clothe yourselves with compassion, kindness, humility, meekness, and patience. So Colossians paints a picture of what life with Christ should look like. Paul says we are God's chosen, holy and beloved people, and because of that, we are to clothe ourselves with compassion, kindness, humility, meekness, and patience. These qualities are not just feelings. They are everyday choices. When conflict comes, we are called to forgive just as Christ forgives us. And above everything else, we are to put on love, because love holds everything together in harmony. When we let the peace of Christ rule our hearts and live with gratitude, our lives begin to reflect Jesus to everyone around us. 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
1: Statler Brothers, Total Country, Bob FM, Dwayne Cannata with you tonight till midnight as always. My kid, my youngest one, asked me, Dad, do trees poop? 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Where do you think number two pencils came from?

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It's the Fave Five on the Bob Morning Show. Jason Aldean, your Fave Five artist this week. If

0: That's the Oak Ridge Boys Total Country Bob FM. Each weekday afternoon, Brandon Backstrom has some rush hour relief for you. He's got traffic, weather, the Hassan Sand and Gravel 330 throwdown, and a lot more. I don't know who the artist is. I know Friday, Glenn Campbell, in honor of his passing on the 8th of August in 2017. Glenn Campbell's going to be wrapping up your week as your Fave 5 artist Friday. Tomorrow, surprise, Brandon Backstrom on Bob.
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You can wake up inspired with us every Sunday morning on Bob. And if you want to get up early, I'm going to try and do that this Sunday. 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A Journey Through the Bible. 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Journey Through the Bible, Les Feldick, Sunday mornings, 5 a.m., Total Country Bob FM.

There's Travis Tritt, Total Country Bob FM. I normally don't like remakes, but I do love that song by Travis Tritt. Take It Easy is so great. Right now, some Ricky Skaggs. I got some Aaron Tippin coming up. Total.

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0: 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Mostly cloudy tonight, turning clear, a low around 58. Sunshine tomorrow, high around 85. Mostly clear tomorrow night, a low of 65.
1: We're keeping our most prized songs from country's historic early years in the Bob Classic Vault. And every Sunday morning at 11, Jeff Jones will take you on a two-hour guided tour. 2 hours of nothing but Bob Classics, thanks to Route 65 Sales and Classics.
2: I am basically an optimistic person. I try to see God's hand at work in the situations around me, and it's incredibly rewarding. But then I run into people who say they just can't do it. They say that the world they see is immersed so much in negativity and hopelessness that trying to see God's promises and His plans is not easy some of the time and downright impossible most of the time. Whenever this happens, I refocus myself on Jesus. Because when we focus on Him, we still see the world, but it grows dim because of the eternal radiant glory of God. And we begin to find our worth in His glory once again, rather than in the corruption of the world around us. This is Pastor Sheldon Johnson at NorthHomeCommunityChurch.com in Northern Minnesota and the Well Campus in Southern Minnesota.
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Lynn Black, Total Country, Bob FM. So I have a friend named Kate. John and Kate have been married for a lot of years, and they had about a 10-year gap between having more kids. They already had three. Now they just had twins. Kate was kind of thinking about her legacy, I think, because she wants to be remembered and make sure that everybody knows who her daughters are. 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Her new daughters, Kate's new daughters are Kate, Junior, and Duplicate.

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0: 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Mostly cloudy tonight. It's going to be clearing off into the overnight. The low around 58. And sunshine tomorrow, a high around 85. Tomorrow night, mostly clear, a low of 65.
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2: The Apostle Paul wrote in 1 Corinthians 2, "No eye has seen, no ear has heard, no mind has conceived what God has prepared for those who love Him." In effect, he's saying that if we only look at the things of the world using science or mathematics, medicine, philosophy, etc., through human eyes, ears, reasoning, and thinking, at best we can learn about the physical world, but we can only get a glimpse of God. But if we keep reading in 1 Corinthians, it says, "But God has revealed it to us, Christians, by His Spirit." He's saying that as Christians, we have an opportunity to know God personally and intimately. Christians have a great privilege. Let's make sure we enter into it. This is Pastor Sheldon Johnson at NorthHomeCommunityChurch.com in northern Minnesota and TheWellCampus.com in southern Minnesota.
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7: Hi, I'm Jeff Jones, and this is Today in Country Music History for Wednesday, August 5th, 2026. In 1934, born on this day, was Vern Gosden, nicknamed The Voice by his peers. Vern Gosden died in April of 2009. In 1943, born on this day in Orange County, California, was Sammy Smith, best known for a 1971 country pop crossover hit, Help Me Make It Through the Night. Smith died in February of 2009. In 1957, the self-titled debut album by Patsy Cline was released. The album produced two singles, Walkin' After Midnight and I Don't Wanna. In 1968, born on this day in Montreal, Quebec, Canada, was Terry Clark. Songs that were spending their first day at number one on the country charts include I'll Never Find Another You by Sonny James in 1967, Love or Something Like It by Kenny Rogers in 1978, Why'd You Come In Here Looking Like That by Dolly Parton in 1989, and I Don't Even Know Your Name by Alan Jackson in 1995. And that's Today in Country Music History for Wednesday, August 5th, 2026.

Jim McGraw, Total Country Bob FM. My buddy Chris, come over tonight with his Gixxer 1000 GSXR. That would be a Suzuki. And he told me on the freeway, on the way over here, he had a motorcycle that was actually laughing right until Chris cracked the throttle and blew him away. That motorcycle, a laughing motorcycle, a Yamaha. I think it was an R1. R1 looks different in your mirror. All you see is that goofy disappearing.

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Brandon's got traffic, weather, and a whole lot more.

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1: Dierks Bentley on Total Country Bob FM. I don't have a national day listed for tomorrow or Friday, but Saturday is National Garage Sale Day. 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

0: 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Looks like clearing up tonight, low around 58. Sunshine tomorrow, high around 84. Mostly clear tomorrow night. Little breeze with a low of 65.
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That's Mickey Gilley on Total Country Bob FM. We were watching TV last night. Very late. My wife was having a rough time sleeping, so she flipped on Netflix. I, of course, use closed caption, as well as have the volume up where I can hear the people talking. My wife seems to have some crazy hearing that, I don't know. She told me I'm going deaf, and I'll tell you that.

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You can wake up inspired every Sunday morning with us on Bob FM. Come get a little Jesus with your knob on Bob. Country Gospel, Pastor Ed Brady is at 8:30 and at 10:30. You can also tune into a live service, Anoka's Zion Lutheran Church Service.

Jason Aldean going to be at Treasure Island coming up the 4th of next month. You can find out info on that. By the way, he's your Fave 5 artist this week. You got two more opportunities to win stuff.

0: 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But here's the short version. 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

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They'll take you honky-tonkin'. 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

That's Ann Murray on Total Country Bob FM. DK bringing you some inspiration tonight, as always, before I head home. And I've found a couple of scriptures that back-to-back are absolutely incredible. It's almost like you could write them in order, and it just talks about how he died for us, loves us, and heals us. 1 Peter in chapter 2, it says, he himself bore our sins in his body on the cross so that we might die to sins and live for righteousness. By his wounds, you have been healed. Right to Isaiah chapter 40, he gives strength to the weary and increases the power of the weak. Skipping the Psalms, he heals the brokenhearted and binds up their

0: And then to James chapter 5, is anyone among you sick? Let them call the elders of the church and pray over them and anoint them with oil in the name of the Lord. And the prayer offered in faith will make the sick person well. The Lord raises them up. If they have sinned, they will be forgiven. Jeremiah says, heal me, Lord, and I will be healed. Save me, and I will be saved. For you are the one I praise. Another one in Psalms, praise the Lord, my soul, and forget not all his benefits, who forgives all your sins and heals all your diseases. And why does that happen? In Isaiah, but he was pierced for our transgressions. He was crushed for our iniquities. The punishment that brought us peace was on him, and by his wounds we are healed. So during my prep, these verses just weighed on me. And I believe that there are some tonight that need healing, both inside and outside. So please join me in a quick prayer before I head home. Lord, my body's a little older and beat up. I sure would love to have less pain as I go throughout my day, less irritations. Not that I'm flooded with them. Many people are worse, but doctor appointments are a big inconvenience and having to keep going and having different things taken care of is a burden, Lord. I could be doing much better things for my family and for you. There are many tonight, Lord, that have different things that are weighing on their hearts. When we think about our temporary bodies, we know there's an eternal one that waits for us when this earth life is done. But at the same time, Lord, we'd sure like to be a little more comfortable and not have to worry about the things that come our way. Father, I ask that you reach down tonight with your healing hands. And that you meet us where we are. Lord, that you help us to have the reality of knowing that you have the ability to heal. And I ask for miracles tonight, Lord, that you touch your children. Bless each and every one tonight. Keep them safe. And those of us that need rest, give us great rest. And give us a great day tomorrow, rest of the week, going into the weekend. Lord, bless your people tonight in the name of your mighty Son, Jesus. Amen.
1: Hi, I'm Pastor Mike Pankost from Zion Lutheran Church in Anoka, Minnesota. I'm a dog guy. I've had dogs my whole life. I've lived with everything from wiener dogs and spaniels to terriers. I've lived with big dogs and small dogs, dogs that were particularly well-behaved and wanted to please us, as well as one particular dog who earned the label the worst dog in the world. What's mind-boggling to me is that all these companions in my life are basically the same species as a Timberwolf. What incredible diversity is on display in God's creation. This past Sunday, the church across the globe celebrated the festival of Pentecost, sometimes called the church's birthday. According to Acts 2, people from all over the known world were in Jerusalem that day for a Jewish festival 50 days after Passover that at least in part commemorated God's giving to Moses the Ten Commandments. Jesus' disciples were there too, waiting on the Holy Spirit he had promised to them before he ascended into heaven and was taken from their sight. Here's the thing. When that Holy Spirit was made visible on that day of Pentecost, suddenly those disciples were able to communicate in ways that the diversity of the world gathered in Jerusalem could understand in their own languages. It wasn't just a wink and a nod toward the diversity of humanity. It was an inclusion of all of that in the good news of Jesus Christ. When I was a kid, one of the songs I learned in Sunday school proclaimed, Jesus loves the little children, all the children of the world, red and yellow, black and white, they are precious in his sight. Jesus loves the little children of the world, and he still does. Tune in to traditional worship from Zion Lutheran Church in Anoka every Sunday morning at 9 a.m. on Bob FM, or find us at zionanoka.org.
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3: Do you realize that God cares about you and has plans for you? But many ask, where is he in his plan? For the world is falling apart. It's in turmoil. Lawlessness and sinfulness are running rampant. Well, to begin with, we need to understand and believe that God does have a plan for this world and for each one of us in it. A plan that includes the opportunity to live for all eternity in peace and security in a sinless world. But he also says, while we're still on this world, we can live in a peace that the world cannot understand. But you can have. We'll have to talk about this some more. Till next time, this is Pastor Sheldon Johnson at NorthHomeCommunityChurch.com in northern Minnesota and TheWellCampus.com in southern Minnesota.
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1: Hi, I'm Pastor Sue Wallager from Zion in Anoka. Micah 6:8. He has told you, O mortal, what is good and what does the Lord require of you, but to do justice and love kindness and walk humbly with your God. Micah reminds us that God's heart is not complicated. He has already shown us what matters most. Do justice, love kindness, and walk humbly with God. Justice means treating people fairly and standing up for what is right. 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

0: We're keeping our most prized songs from country's historic early years in the Bob Classic Vault. 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
1: Hi, this is Katie Weiland, intern pastor at Zion Lutheran Church in Anoka. My favorite game to lead with campers when I was a camp counselor was called The Maze. We would blindfold the kids and lead them all around the woods until we reached a rope maze hung up between the trees. We would place the campers' hands on the rope and give them these simple instructions. Follow the rope until you find your way out of the maze. You may not remove your blindfold and you may not speak. 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Sounds simple enough, right? Well, here's the trick. The maze was a circle, and the only way out was to raise your hand and ask for help. 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Sometimes we all need help. It can be hard to ask. I remember when we played this game during staff training, I was one of the last to give in and to admit that I could not do it on my own. Ecclesiastes chapter 4 reminds us that two are better than one, because they have a good reward for their toil. 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Lean on your friends, your family, but also lean on God. You never walk through life alone. 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

Back a few months ago, I was headlining a great big nightclub. And he put me up a couple of days early. I came in a couple of days early, and they put me up at what they call the Star Suite. Now, here I am, headliner in one of the biggest nightclubs in the country, and I wake up at 8 o'clock in the morning in this Star Suite, all by myself. Yeah, that's what I said, aw. But I did what I've always done, man, cheer myself up. I picked up my guitar, I sat down, I wrote me a little song. Now, this is how it feels to be alone at the top of the hill, trying to figure out why.

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We're doing the best that we can. 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Well, I could have lots of friends if I wanted.

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1: Hi, I'm Pastor Mike Pancoast from Zion Lutheran Church in Anoka, Minnesota. My wife and I have been undertaking a move, not a far move, just from Becker to the cities, which puts both of us a lot closer to the churches we serve.

0: But the house we're leaving behind is the house we've lived in the longest of our married lives, 13 years, which means we've been dealing with 13 plus years of stuff. Really, we're dealing with whole lifetimes of stuff, if you count the childhood keepsakes we have, as well as those of our young adult children. Not to mention all our gear, our bicycles, our camping, canoeing gear, our hobbies, our tools, and it's a lot. Too much, really. The book of Ecclesiastes diagnoses our problem. Sweet is the sleep of laborers, it reads, whether they eat little or much, but the abundance of the rich will not let them sleep. Now, I wouldn't consider myself particularly rich compared to, say, Bill Gates, but I am mind-bogglingly wealthy compared to two-thirds of the world's population. And as we try to downsize from a nearly 2,000-square-foot house to a temporary apartment of half that, I really have come to dislike all my stuff. But what I have discovered, which isn't really much of a newsflash at all, is that there is a great joy in letting it go. To find someone else who enjoys what we've enjoyed, to give to others who need some of our stuff far more than we do, to give to organizations who take our stuff and transform it into the care for others. When you get home tonight, count your blessings. I'm betting you'll lose count somewhere along the way. And in what way can you bless others with all that stuff? Tune in to traditional worship from Zion Lutheran Church in Anoka every Sunday morning at 9 a.m. on Bob FM. Or find us at zionanoka.org.
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When I heard a voice behind me say, "Now, ain't she something, son?"

0: The Bible talks about God's plans for you. It's a comforting topic, especially in a turbulent world. In the Bible, in the book of Jeremiah, God has some very point-blank words that he's speaking directly to you. He says, I know the plans that I have for you, plans to prosper you and not to harm you, plans to give you hope and a future. Then he goes on to promise that when you call upon me and come and pray to me, I'll listen to you. Then he gives an incredible invitation by saying that when you seek me with all your heart, you'll find me. If you're struggling with plans for your life, maybe you should look at God's plan for you. It sounds pretty incredible. This is Pastor Sheldon Johnson at NorthHomeCommunityChurch.com in Northern Minnesota and the Well Campus in Southern Minnesota.
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The closer you get. Alabama music for you on Thursday morning. Howdy, everybody. It is, what is it, 5:30? 5:32 Thursday morning. And Neil in for Jim. As you, if you've been paying attention, and most of us haven't, and that includes me, almost forgot that I was supposed to come in this morning early. But I remembered in the nick of time just to get into the chair here and make sure we're doing what we're supposed to do. Jim is on vacay for a few days, doing some traveling and whatever it is that he's doing. Wedding, I think he said, on his better half side. So good travels and good times there. We'll just muddle our way through here today, tomorrow, and Monday and Tuesday of next week. I do get help tomorrow as Allie Gray will be in with me as my co-host. And on Monday, the Hall of Famer, Terry Train, will make an appearance. At least that is the way the schedule shapes up. Tuesday remains a bit of a question mark or a TBD, if you will, to be determined. How about 57 with clear skies this morning is where we are. So we're going to have, what is the expected high? And by the way, Kara Foster, we also know, is going to be out for the next several days. She's going where I just came from, Colorado. I never did really find out what they were doing, if it's just vacation or if she had something going on out there. But at any rate, we're going to, I believe Michael Carroll will be in the weather eye chair here this morning. We'll find that out in about a little more than a half hour, about 40 minutes, as a matter of fact. We do expect sunny skies today with a high near 83 degrees. Let's play some more music this morning, shall we? That's what we do here at Bob FM, Total Country. Bob FM with Kenny Rogers. In a bar.

0: of my favorites from T. Graham Brown. Haven't heard that one for a while. If You Could Only See Me Now, the name of that one, 540. Welcome. If you're just tuning in, yep, Neil in for Jim here for the next few days. Glad to be in bright and early, and it is a bright morning, clear skies. Sun is going to shine. We're going to have 83 for a high here this afternoon. We'll step aside here, coming right back with a bunch of great music, and glad to have your company here as we start Thursday. Don't forget, we've got all the usual suspects in play here this morning. That means Fave 5, Jason Aldean, song number 2 in the countdown on our way to number 1. Another pair of tickets going out the door as well. That's coming up at about 7:25. We will have today's Bob Almanac and a lot of great music, news, weather, sports, traffic, all the good stuff that you need to work through a Work Thursday with us here at Bob FM.
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That was the debut hit for Trace Adkins back in 1996, called There's a Girl in Texas. Four before 6 a.m., 5:56. Neil in for Jim. Good morning, everybody. Checking some sports highlights for you from last night. Twins are struggling. They couldn't get the bats going last night, and they lose 2-1. They've dropped four games in a row. And the Royals, not the best team in the division, folks, but they've won the first two and are going for a sweep against the Twins here later today. In fact, it's a night game. I think it's nationally televised. Twins and Royals on ESPN or ESPN2, I think, tonight. Twins lose 2-1. A.J. Minter, it was a really good pitching matchup. There's a new pitcher for the Twins. Kramer, I don't know anything about him. I didn't know we had him, and I don't know who he is, but he pitched last night, as did one of our new closers, Hoffman, just recently came over from Toronto. They both did a good job, but another new pitcher, A.J. Minter, he came in the whatever inning it was, seventh or eighth inning, gave up a solo home run, fell behind 2-0, came in with a fastball and it left the yard, and that was a different

0: difference in the game. Twins only scored one run, though. Not going to win very often on one. So, yeah, disappointing. First two games of the series go to the Royals again, game three tonight. Meanwhile, the Lynx are trying. They're the other way. They've won 10 in a row, and they're looking to make it 11. The Lynx host the L.A. Sparks at Target Center, and that is tonight. Tonight, Lynx and Sparks in Minneapolis, and our UFC squad, Minnesota United, continues League Cup action tomorrow. The Loons are taking on the Tigris. I don't even know who these people are. Allianz Field, I know that's here in St. Paul in Minnesota, hoping to bounce back from a recent loss to FC Juarez, the always tough FC Juarez. You can throw the record books when these squads get together. It's going to be a battle royal. You can count on it. All right, it is 5:58, 57 degrees, sunshine expected to be with us all day today, and we're going to warm up to about 83 for a high this afternoon, folks.
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0: There's today's spelling lesson, T-R-O-U-B-L-E. It's Travis Tritt and Trouble. Speaking of, that's too easy. Michael Caro's weather, well, if there's any weather trouble, he'll have it for us. But good morning, Michael. What I saw on my way in earlier this morning was looked like clear skies and a day full of sunshine. Is that somewhat close?
1: Yeah, looking pretty nice out there for today. A little bit warmer than yesterday. Yesterday we just touched 80, and I think we'll get closer to some mid-80s for highs by this afternoon. But still in that comfortable range as far as the humidity values, with dew points still down into the 50s for today. So a nice cool morning shaping up. Again, those mid-80s by this afternoon with south to southwest winds around 5 to 15 miles per hour.

0: for tonight, partly cloudy skies, overnight lows dropping back into the mid-60s, then a touch of humidity in the air for your Friday as a weak frontal boundary slides in from the west. Can't rule out a chance for some very hit-or-miss type showers or thundershowers through about early afternoon, and then by mid to late afternoon, we clear out once again completely as that front exits off to the east, Friday a high of 84. Looking to stay completely dry into your weekend, so a nice summer-like feel of things, but not overly muggy. Saturday, a high of 84, mid-80s for highs on Sunday. Our next more promising chance for some showers and storms been holding off until later Sunday night into your Monday morning with another weak front. Monday will slide back to a high of 82. 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From the MyBobCountry.com Weather Center, I'm meteorologist Michael Carroll.
1: All right, thanks very much, Michael. 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By the way, traffic, nothing happening yet. 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

0: Where does a guy find the sugar tree is what I want to know. If I find it, I'll shake it. I promise you that. Good morning, everybody. Neil in for Jim. If you usually start your morning here about this time and you're going, eh, what is that clown doing? Well, that's because Jim is out for a few days. So much earned and deserved vacation. It was nice seeing folks out at the All Request Lunch yesterday at Bees on the River. Had a great time, and what a beautiful day yesterday was, right? Holy cow, it was just gorgeous. And went out to the Rockwoods last night over in Otsego in support of the Magnus Veterans Foundation. Sure had a good time there. Hitchville was entertaining us all, and a huge crowd there milling around outside for live music. Is there anything better on a beautiful summer night than some friends, a cold beverage, and some great live music? It's pretty hard to beat, in my estimation. So that was good times. And if you were out there, you know what I'm talking about, right? All right, 6:28 already. We got to step aside here for just a moment. We'll see if there's any traffic concerns when we come back here in after a short break on Bob FM. By the way, 57 headed for sunny and 83 this afternoon.
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1: 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All right, things are pretty quiet as you venture out the door here this morning. A couple of slowdowns. Rogers, 101 on the southbound side. This is showing up more and more now as people come from Otsego, Elk River, southbound on 101 to try and get on to 94. Give yourself an extra couple of minutes working through the stoplights and getting up to the interchange there. Also, 35E southbound between Randolph Avenue and Shepherd Road is slow this morning. That's due to road work. And the always popular Highway 52, the Lafayette Freeway area there, northbound between Plato and 94, is a bit slow going here this morning. That's traffic from the DealsOnRadio.com Bob FM Traffic Center. 634, Martina McBride, that is, Clint Black and more.
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He's a ranch hand in a pinch, man. 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

0: is the Singin' Ranger and a Bob classic that goes back to the year 1962. Even I was a young child in 1962, and Hank Snow had that one on the radio. How are you this morning? 6:50, 10 before 7 o'clock already. We need to step aside. Just took a quick glance at the traffic cameras here and the traffic report. No accidents on the system. Now, there is some problems down on the south side just to be aware of. It says here there's some debris on the roadway, 35W Northville, but northbound it is, between the Burnsville split and County Road 42. It's also through a construction zone there, so be on the lookout for that. If you're traveling up from Lakeville into Burnsville and headed north into Bloomington, keep that in mind this morning. Back in a moment here on Bob, Stay Where You Are.
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0: Debut hit from Diamond Rio. That worked out pretty good, as I recall. That went to number one, their first song in that year, 1991. Is that possible? That is 35 years ago. There you have it, Diamond Rio. 7 o'clock, minute after seven. As a matter of fact, Neil here. Glad to have you along. Jim off today. Normally I'd just be starting my day here, but I've been here for a while. And glad to be here. Thanks for starting your work Thursday with me. We're going to have sunshine and 83 degrees. We're at 58 right now, 5-8. Just got an updated temp here. Hold the phone. 61 degrees again, 83 this afternoon.
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0: Korea. Of course, we like the original, too, by, you probably said it under your breath, B.W. Stevenson, about 1973, I do believe. Let's say, let's go to the Bob FM Weather Eye Weather Center. Michael Carroll's in for Kara today with the forecast. Michael, I got to send some kudos your way. And not that, I don't know how much you had to do with it, but last night, absolutely beautiful. We were listening to, some outdoor music at the Rockwoods in Otsego with our friends from Hitchville, raising funds and awareness for the Magnus Veterans Foundation. It could not have been a better night. Absolutely beautiful.
1: Yeah, it's going to be another nice one out there for today and right into this evening as well. Still squarely in that comfortable range on the humidity values. Dew points still down into the 50s. A little bit warmer on the thermometers, though, later on today than the past couple of days. Up closer to the mid-80s by this afternoon, but still lots of sunshine outside for today. Winds onto the south and southwest at 5 to 15 miles per hour. For tonight, under partly cloudy skies, overnight lows dropping back into the mid-60s. Humidity in the noticeable category then for tomorrow, and as a weak frontal boundary works from west to east across the region, chance for some hit-or-miss showers or thunder showers through about midday, and then looking to clear out again in the wake of that front by the afternoon. Friday, a high temperature of 84 degrees. Still looking great for any outdoor events or plans this weekend. Not overly muggy, but still decently warm. Saturday, a high of 84. Sunday, sunny to partly cloudy, mid-80s for high temperatures. Then another round of some scattered showers and storms expected late Sunday night into your Monday morning with another frontal passage there. Monday will ease back to 82. 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From the MyBobCountry.com Weather Center, I'm meteorologist Michael Carroll.
0: All right, thanks, Michael. We appreciate it. 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One other sponsor, and by the way, traffic, we're in pretty good shape this morning. We just got word of our first accident of the morning. It's on Highway 13 and Nicollet Avenue down on the south side towards Burnsville. Otherwise, nothing more than a 2 or 3 minute delay. Pretty quiet around the system right now, which is just fine. 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Let's get you back into the music. Requested Gentle Giant this morning for those commuting into White Bear Lake this morning to go to work and work hard. Thankfully, I don't have to work hard. I just have to hit the play button. It's very simple. I need simple in my life. Don Williams, hope this day is good, Lord.

Just like that, I'm back loving life again. Loving life again. Brand new music. Well, new for us anyway. Ella Langley. Did I just hear her choosing Texas? Has been like number one for 16 weeks or something. Like one of the biggest country hits of all time it's turning into for Ella Langley, who is red hot right now. Has a real country soul and feel to her music. We like that. Ella Langley, that one is called Lovin' Life Again. Hope you're loving life this morning. I know I am. Neil here in for Jim for a couple of early mornings here today, tomorrow, and Monday and Tuesday of next week. Time now for Fave 5. We've been featuring the music of Jason Aldean all week in advance of his appearance at Treasure Island, September 4th, their outdoor amphitheater. What a wonderful place to see a show. If you love outdoor country music, here's your opportunity. There are tickets available, and we've been giving away tickets every day to our Fave 5 winners. We started Monday and sent Jenna of Goodhue to the show with her number 5 song, My Kind of Party. Tuesday, we played number 4, and that was from Christine Mullen. And that was called Big Green Tractor. Christine's from West St. Paul. Yesterday, my personal favorite from Jason Aldean, a song called The Truth. And Megan Bookie of Otsego submitted that one. So we're down to number 2. And number 2 comes from Debbie Olson of Hoffman, Minnesota. Hoffman, Minnesota. Hoffman. Where is Hoffman? And it seems like it's north, but I don't, I'm probably wrong. Hoffman, I should know that. I'll work on that. And if you live near Hoffman, you probably know where it's at. I don't. But her song, and this is another one of my favorites from Jason Aldean. This goes back to 2012. This was also a number one hit song for Jason Aldean. And I think you got to call Minnesota one of the flyover states, don't you? It's kind of Midwest is what this song is all about. It is Fave 5, song number 2 in the countdown. And we say congratulations to Debbie Olson. You're going to go see

0: One of three songs that he took to number one back to back to back in 2012. He was at the height of his career, I think, right there. Although it's still going pretty good. Jason Aldean, that is called Flyover States. And that is song number two. One to go tomorrow as we wrap up the week. Don't forget, next week has been posted. If you want to join in the Fave Five fun, you can do so. We're doing classic country with that Bakersfield sound of Buck Owens, who would have celebrated a birthday next week had he still been with us, of course. But if you want to look back at Buck Owens and his wonderful career and throw us your Fave Five, go to mybobcountry.com for all the details. 7:31, today's Fave Five, brought to you by our friends at Crystal Welding. 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
0: All right, let's take a quick look at the commute for you. And it is, well, there's that accident, the first one of the morning, excuse me, our only one so far, and that is on the south side, Burnsville area, Highway 13 at Nicollet Avenue. Something to keep in mind. Otherwise, no big problems. Wayzata area has just showed up, Highway 12 eastbound. It's between Wayzata Boulevard and County Road 10 or Central Avenue. That is not something we see every day. So this is something to keep in mind. It's a 3-minute delay through there. Otherwise, pretty good shape. Don't see anything over a 2 or maybe 3-minute delay. 101 into Rogers this morning is a little bit slow. A couple of extra minutes to get up to the 94 bridge.
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Doug Stone. Big hit for him back in 1991. 9 minutes before 8 o'clock, Neil, here's sports news coming up before the top of the hour. And a Bob Classic on the way. Right now, it's all about summertime and Kenny Chesney. Summertime.

La la. Kenny and Dottie. 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Where's Kenny and Dolly for some? Kenny and Dottie West for that one. All I Ever Need Is You. We'll have to see if our classic police check in and whether they think that's a classic or not. We will find out. Thanks for clearing up some other things. Looking at the, I just opened the text line. I always forget. Not always sure I know how to, but I was able to figure it out this morning. So thank you, John, and St. Michael. Good to hear from you. Sounds like a good trip you had. And, yeah, bonus Neil. I don't know if that's what you call it. Someone would call it just more annoying. But, yeah, Jim's out for a few days, so I'm in the big chair here, well, from 5:30 to 10 today, tomorrow, Monday, and Tuesday. And thank you. So, and I heard I got an email and a text that Hoffman is...

0: west central Minnesota, west of Alexandria, 20 miles, somewhere near Morris, somebody texted in. I was trying to decipher where our Fave 5 winner today was from Hoffman. It was Debbie from Hoffman, Minnesota. So thank you for clearing that up as well. All right, sports news, Twins trying to get in the win column. No, unsuccessful in their bid to do that last night in Kansas City for the second of three. And the Royals win this one, too. Pitcher's duel, 2-1 the final. A solo home run off new reliever A.J. Minter was the difference. That was late in the game. I don't know, sixth, seventh, eighth inning, somewhere in there. So that was unfortunate. The Royals going for a sweep. Twins have lost four in a row, trying to avoid a fifth consecutive loss when they take on the Royals. Usually this would be an afternoon game, but I believe it is tonight, and I believe it's nationally televised on ESPN. I want to say ESPN2 tonight, so you can catch the Twins there. And our Lynx, they're going the other way. They have won 10 in a row, looking to make it 11 when they take on the Sparks tonight at Target Center. 7 o'clock, good luck to our Minnesota Lynx. Back in a moment here on Bob. We certainly appreciate you starting your work Thursday with us here at Bob FM.
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0: Easy come, easy go. Music there from, of course, George Strait. Third and final report from our friend Michael Caro with the weatherology and our forecast. Drawing it up pretty good, Michael. I like the way you're thinking today, my friend.
1: Yeah, another nice one for today, and actually very nice. So still even into your upcoming weekend. A little bit warmer than we were yesterday, but still in the comfortable range as far as the humidity values. We'll aim for some mid-80s for those afternoon high temperatures with full-on sunshine the remainder of the day. South-to-southwest winds at 5 to 15 miles per hour. Humidity will start to tick up into the more noticeable category then tonight into early on Friday out ahead of an approaching cold frontal boundary. Still dry out there tonight, lows in the mid-60s, but a chance for at least some hit-or-miss type showers and thunder showers through about midday on Friday. Looking to clear out again, though, by Friday afternoon, those highs up to 84 degrees. Lots of sunshine as high pressure dominates for your weekend. Saturday, a high in the mid-80s. Sunday, sunny to partly cloudy, mid-80s for high temperatures. And then a decent chance for some scattered showers and storms overnight Sunday night into early on Monday as another frontal passage looks to work on through there into early on Monday. We'll ease back to some lower 80s for highs by early next work week. Cheddar and bacon make a great burger even better, but the real difference starts with a soft, buttery artisan hearth brioche roll baked fresh for unforgettable flavor. 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
0: All right, thank you, Michael. We do appreciate it. Michael will be back with us tomorrow morning. First report a little after 6 a.m. This update brought to you by Logan Companies. 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It is 8:13. Morning, everybody. Neil here. Getting in the big chair early with Jim on vacation for a few days. Certainly glad to have your company. Riding solo today. My friend Allie Gray is going to be in here tomorrow. Allie will be keeping me company during the Friday show. And then Terry Train, the Hall of Famer, will be here on Monday with me. Bob Almanac, a half hour, a little more away. Let's play some great country music to help get us there. A guy I just saw at Red Rocks, Gary Allen, coming up.

0: That's Ronnie Millsap music, 1986, and In Love, the name of that one. Morning, everybody. Neil in, again, Jim off. If you're just tuning in, where you been, first of all, and glad to have you, second of all. Third of all, Jim's off today, tomorrow, Monday, Tuesday. I'll be in, for the most part, solo, although tomorrow, Allie Gray, and Monday, the Hall of Famer Terry Train will be with me. I always appreciate when the ladies come in to keep us company here when either Jim or I are out. Jim getting some much-needed vacation. Sure was fun yesterday. Bees on a River in Watertown for the All Request Lunch Hour live on location. A lot of good folks there. Always good to catch up with my friend Mikey from Mikey's Landscaping and his hard-working crew of Shane and Eric and the guys there. So good to be there, and what a beautiful day. Just gorgeous today. More of the same, a little warmer today, a few more degrees warmer. We're going to be sunny in 83, 84 after sunny in 79. We might have hit 80 on a couple of bank thermometers yesterday, but it was absolutely gorgeous. Back in a moment here on Bob and the Bob Almanac. I'm putting the finishing touches on that. We'll have that coming up here in just a few minutes as well. Thanks for putting your knob on, Bob, everybody.
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band going out by request this morning. I'm going to send that out to all our Vietnam vets. And thank you for your service to our country. Ladies and gentlemen, was out with a bunch of vets at Rockwoods last night. The Magnus Veterans Foundation fundraiser, Thrivent of Elk River. Thank you for doing your part last night. And Hitchville was great, too. Fun night at the Rockwoods.

0: Ninja Girl 1983 hit music from the man who posted about 18 number ones during the 80s. Pretty good run, I would say. All right, good morning, everybody. Neil here, 848, 12 before 9. Bob Almanac is, I think, ready to go. Any other business? I did want to tell you it's going to be sunny at 83 today. Very nice. And then tonight, clear and 64 tomorrow. Partly sunny, a chance for showers in the morning and a high of 83. That chance for showers tomorrow at 40%. 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They do wonderful work, and you will like the results. All right, we're going to step aside, then we'll come back and bring you today's Bob Almanac, then a Bobathon to get the No Repeat Workday started. It's all up next here on your Thursday morning. Thanks for listening, folks.
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0: 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Spray it, don't say it. 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Today is August 6th, Thursday, August 6th, the 218th day of the year. On this day in 1787, somewhat historic, the first draft of the U.S. Constitution was started at the Constitutional Convention. We were in Philadelphia. That was kind of the hub of everything still in 1787 before the move to Washington, D.C. Of course, we had the Declaration of Independence for 11 years, but we hadn't really drafted the Constitution. So our country's still in its infancy, but a big day in history on this day. Big day in baseball history, 1890. Denton True Cy Young, his real first name, Denton, second name, middle name, True, and they called him Cy Young for short, pitched in his first Major League Baseball game. He led the Cleveland Spiders past the Chicago White Sox, got his first victory. He would get 510 more in his career to finish with 511 victories, still the most ever in baseball. That's a record that will not be beat. I don't believe, anyway. And he, of course, has the Cy Young Award named after him as the top pitcher in both the American and National Leagues. Cy Young debuted his first win in 1890. The electric chair, same day. While Cy Young was pitching to a victory, the electric chair was fired up for the first time in prison in Auburn, New York. All Uncle Sparky, I don't think they were calling it that quite then, but axe murderer William Kemmler was seated, strapped in, and that would be it, as he would become the first person to die by the electric chair in 1890. How about Harry Houdini, the escape artist, 1926? Houdini goes underwater in an airtight compartment that supposedly had enough air to keep a man alive for no more than 6 minutes. Now, 6 minutes came and went. 7, 8, 9. Finally, they pulled him up, and he was still alive. No, I take that back. 91 minutes, it says here, in an airtight compartment. So how about that? The I don't know how he did it. Nobody knows. Harry Houdini on this day in 1926. Let's go to the White House. This was a huge day in the history of our country and of the world. And it started the end of World War II. Here is President Truman from the White House, August 6th, 1945.
1: A short time ago, an American airplane dropped one bomb on Hiroshima and destroyed its usefulness to the enemy. That bomb has more power than 20,000 tons of TNT. The Japanese began the war from the air at Pearl Harbor. They have been repaid many fold, and the end is not yet. With this bomb, we have now added a new and revolutionary increase in destruction to supplement the growing power of our armed forces. In their present form, these bombs are now in production, and even more powerful forms are in development.
0: 140,000 people would perish with the bomb dropping on Hiroshima. Hiroshima, as some say. It was nicknamed, codenamed Little Boy, and of course the B-29 Super Fortress bomber that dropped it was the Enola Gay. Again, that was on this day in 1945. A short time later, a second nuclear bomb would drop, and then that would be the end of Japan and their involvement in World War II, and the end overall to World War II. As, of course, the fighting in Europe had ended earlier in 1945, and by the end of August, the World War would officially be over. So that was on this

birthday in 1945. How about 1986? This was very much in the news. William J. Schroeder died after living 620 days, almost 2 years, well, not quite 2 years, with the Jarvik 7 artificial heart. This was revolutionary as well. William J. Schroeder passed away, but lived for 620 days. 1986, on the same day that William Schroeder passed away, they named Timothy Dalton to be the next James Bond. He would be the fourth man to play James Bond: Sean Connery, George Lazenby, and Roger Moore preceded him. Timothy Dalton would do two James Bond movies, and that came out in 1986. We lost this voice at a very young age on this day.

0: Joe's a super freak, and he was a little different his own self. That is Rick James. Rick James passed away. It was on this day in 2004. He was only 56 year old. He was only 56. And the police say the 56-year-old singer, best known for that 1981 song Super Freak, died from a heart attack, contributed to by at least 9 different drugs in his system, including methamphetamine and cocaine. I would have to say he probably chose poorly on that deal. And that would be fatal on this day in 2004. All right, let's move on to birthdays now. And where do we start with birthdays? I didn't find a whole lot of birthdays that of people that I know. I did remember this guy, Peter Bonners. He played the psychiatrist that shared office space with Bob Newhart in the Bob Newhart Show. Here he is explaining what his character is all about.
1: Newhart is a psychologist.
2: Right.
1: Now, you are an orthodontist,
2: right,
1: a teeth straightener,
2: right,
1: and a neighbor in his building.
2: Right. Actually, I'm not a neighbor in his apartment building. We share office space in an office building in downtown Chicago. And the reason that we do that is the orthodontist that I play is quite interested in psychology and fancies himself as being a bit of a psychologist himself. He straightens out psychological problems of the teeth, and Bob straightens out psychological problems of the entire head.
1: You deal with
0: that is, I think it was Jerry, right, was his name, the curly-haired, yes, doctor that chaired the office space there. Pretty good stuff, the dentist, if you will. Peter Bonners played that role, and he is now 88 years young. Catherine Hicks, an actress, she was in Seventh Heaven and some other movies like The Bad News Bears, Peggy Sue Got Married, and others. She is 75. You may recognize this song. I think you do. I know I did. Kind of sounds like Beverly Hills Cop music.

That's Randy DeBarge of DeBarge. Translation, the barge, I guess. Just come with me and we can shake it. Remember that song? That's called Rhythm of the Night. That is DeBarge and Mr. Randy DeBarge celebrating a birthday today. He is 68 years old. Pro football, or I should say pro basketball Hall of Famer, the Admiral David Robinson. He is 61 today. Played. He was the first overall pick in the 1987 draft out of Navy by the San Antonio Spurs. Played his entire 14-year career in San Antonio. 10 All-Star appearances, 2 NBA championships, the NBA MVP in 1995. He was a scoring champion in 94. Heck of a player. Good guy. David the Admiral Robinson turns 61 years old today. Screenwriter and director M. Night Shyamalan is 56. Lady in the Water, The Sixth Sense, Glass, some of these movies. I know The Sixth Sense, I guess. I shouldn't even mention the other ones. I don't know them. I do know Lady in the Water. And he is 56 years old today. Here's one of the Spice Girls. I'm sure if Jim were here, it would be Know Your Spice Girls. I think this was a solo release for her.

0: I didn't know a lot about Ginger Spice. Her name is Jerry Halliwell. I mean, I know the Spice Girls and all that. She was on TV, a reality series, too. But so I'm doing a little research here so I can find some audio. And I clicked on this song, and she's in a bikini the whole video. So I thought, well, this one would probably work. Pardon me for a moment. I see. Oops. Okay, kind of lost track of what I was doing here. Sorry about that. That is Ginger Spice, somebody named Jerry with a G, Halliwell, and she is 54 years old today. Actress Soleil Moon Frye, she was in Punky Brewster and Sabrina the Teenage Witch and did voices for some cartoon stuff, too. Soleil Moon Frye, 50 years of age today. Let's see, anybody else that I know here? Oh, we do have a rapper of the day. It's Almighty J. Almighty J, and that is spelled out J-A-Y. Rapper Almighty J. Born, I don't know anything about Almighty J. I'm sure he's talented. And he was born on this day, 1998. Gone, but not forgotten. This is where we get to the meat and potatoes of the Bob Almanac, as far as I'm concerned. We're going to start with Leo Carrillo. He was in the Cisco Kid. He was the sidekick to the Cisco Kid, I do believe. And he was born on this day way back in 1881. Hoot Gibson was in some old westerns, and he was born on this day, 1892, including Death Valley Rangers, Sonora Stagecoach, and a bunch of others. Hoot. You got to like a first name, Hoot. We need more Hoots. Hoot, H-O-O-T, Hoot Gibson, 1892. One of the greatest. She really was the first huge TV star as a comedian in a sitcom. The great Lucille Ball would have turned, let's see, how old would she have been today? I'm going to have to run some math. 1911, so a lot. And here she is with her, of course, her friend Ethel, the very famous scene at the chocolate factory where they're about to start wrapping chocolates together.
1: What are you doing up here? I thought you were downstairs boxing chocolates.
2: Oh, they kicked me out of there fast.
1: Why?
2: I kept pinching them to see what kind they were. This is the fourth department I've been in.
1: Oh, I didn't do so well either.
3: All right, girls. Now, this is your last chance. If one piece of candy gets past you and into the packing room unwrapped, you're fired.
1: Yes, ma'am.
3: Let her roll!
0: All right, man, let's let the chocolates roll. I think they're going to end up eating quite a few of them. Ethel's a little more deliberate than Lucy. But there they are. They're a great comedic duo.
2: Yeah, we can handle this, okay?
0: Uh-oh. Conveyor belt is starting to pick up the pace. There they are, the crazy Lucy and Ethel. Oh, those knuckleheads. And Lucille Ball, one of the greats. Emmy Award-winning comedian and actress Lucille Ball, born on this day, 1911. She had some splaining to do at some point, I'm certain of it. And one of my favorite actors from some great westerns, including one that he did with the Duke, John Wayne, is Robert Mitchum. Here they are with the Duke in El Dorado.
4: What the hell are you doing here?
5: I'm looking at a tin star with a drunk pinned on it.
4: Cold bones. How about that? Woo-hoo! How about that? It's a good old cold. Help me up out of here, cold.
6: Come on, just right on up.
0: Surprise punch from Robert Mitchum to the Duke. They are early on in the movie El Dorado. James Caan played Mississippi in that one. It's a really good, great Western. Robert Mitchum, fine actor. What was the one he did with Marilyn Monroe? Something about a river. Can't remember. I can see it in my head. They're on a raft with a young guy, boy. Anyway, Robert Mitchum, fine actor. His sons, Chris Mitchum, would be a fine actor and appear in several John Wayne movies as well. Robert Mitchum, born on this day, 1917. And murdered child beauty queen Joan Benet Ramsey would have been how old do you suppose today? Gosh, we never did figure it all out, did they? 36 she would have been. We lost her, obviously, at a very young age. Joan Benet Ramsey, born on this day, 1990. They're all gone, but not forgotten. All right, that's today's Bob Almanac. And this is where we pick a kickoff song for the Bob-a-thon, I should say. And by the way, the Bob Almanac brought to you again by American Pressure in Robbinsdale. If I was choosing, I'll let you play along at home. If we were choosing, would it be The Whiskey Ain't Working, Travis Tritt and Marty Stewart, The Church on Cumberland Road by Shenandoah, or No One Needs to Know, Shania Twain? 3 seconds. Church on Cumberland Road is the one today.
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cha-cha-cha. Yeah, Nitty Gritty Dirt Band, their partners, their brothers, and their friends. How you doing? Neil here. Till 10 o'clock, Bobathon in progress. The No Repeat Workday has started here on Bob, and it's going to continue with a guy by the name of Andy Griggs. Remember this one from 1998? It's Bob FM. Life.

How about that Bob classic from the Cherokee Cowboy, Ray Price? That goes back 56 years to 1970 for that one. All right, we're past the bottom of the hour, 9:33. A long stretch of tunes to get the No Repeat Workday started. And it's a good one, too. Glad to have your company this morning. We'll do Dolly Parton after Craig Morgan.

Sarah Morris and our homegrown artist Spotlight. I like that one a lot. That is Course Correction. 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

0: Howard and David, the Bellamy brothers. You know, when I first heard they were coming to the Medina again and was talking with Mark over there months ago, I thought, boy, that's a long way away. End of September, all of a sudden, it's not that far away. And tickets are going fast to see, and my co-host tomorrow, Allie Gray, we will no doubt talk about it. Her band, Allie Gray's Country Jamboree, is going to open the show, and then the Bellamy Brothers are going to invite us to sing along for about 90 minutes to Bellamy Brothers music, and they still sound great. Get your tickets, and we'll see you out at the Medallion Entertainment Center September 25th to see the Bellamy Brothers. 1982 music right there. Redneck Girl. That wraps up the music for this Bobathon. No repeat workday is underway. Jeff will continue with that. He comes in here next. Been good to be back in the early morning spot, and I'll do it again tomorrow. As mentioned, Allie Gray will be my guest co-host for Friday. Hope you can join me then. Sunny and 83 today. 60 overnight tonight, 62 maybe, and then mid-80s with some sunshine, possibly some showers in the morning tomorrow. 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As I mentioned, Jeff is next. Have a great Thursday, everybody. I'll be back 5:30 tomorrow. Until then, thanks so much for putting your knob on, Bob.
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Clayton Yoakam and Buck Owens on Total Country, Bob FM. Good morning, Jeff Jones with you, and thank goodness nobody pulled the Powerball last night. I mean, I sat bolt upright about 11 o'clock, realized I'd been telling myself all day to buy a ticket. And of course, I didn't.

Mickey Gilley and a Bob Classic, Room Full of Roses. I honestly read a news story this morning that started off with there's only 90 days left until Halloween. You remember those 12-foot skeletons that have basically single-handedly kept Home Depots open through the second half of the year? Well, they released a new version, and it talks. And the thing is, you can talk through the skeleton's mouth, you know, using your phone and whatnot. Kids these days don't know how good they have at getting scared at Halloween. I mean, when I was growing up, I remember one of the most common decorations that virtually everybody had. It was that hanging ghost that, you know, if you clapped loud enough or made enough sound, it would start doing this.

0: We're keeping our most prized songs from country's historic early years in the Bob Classic Vault. And every Sunday morning at 11, Jeff Jones will take you on a two-hour guided tour. 2 hours of nothing but Bob Classics.
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and Skill on Total Country Bob FM. It's that rare time of year when we can still believe in Minnesota sports. I mean, the Lynx are actually backing it up. You know, the Twins are still playing meaningful baseball, sort of. And Vikings camp lets us imagine a February where they're still playing. I mean, it's beautiful. It's fragile. Probably temporary. Like leaving ice cream in your car when you run into Menards.

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Brandon Backstrom has informed me that this Sunday night for the Homegrown Show, the band, if nothing else, is going to come and sit down with him and pick out an entire hour of nothing but homegrown music, thanks to St. Croix Casinos.

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Jeff Jones with you, trying to soak in every moment I can with my kids. Like last night at the dinner table, we've got these little conversation cards that we ask. And last night's question was, who's the biggest celebrity you've ever met? And my 8-year-old Floyd says, easy, it's Mom. She's got commercials on the radio. Baby.

0: 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Sunny, might get a little breezy at times. Highs around 83. Clear tonight, 63, and then partly sunny. Got a chance of morning showers tomorrow. Highs of 81.
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Aren't you at least a little surprised that Minnesota was one of the first states to figure out the jalapenos at Chipotle are what's giving you salmonella? I mean, Minnesota's official state hot sauce is

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0: 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Jeff Jones with you with your daily dad joke. Last night I had a dream I was floating on an ocean of orange soda. 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

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Now, I know Jim can dig real deep into some secret stash that he has, but be nice with Brandon. Give him some easy songs to find. 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I ain't

0: 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Highway 10 in Big Lake, Ralphie's Marathon, a place you can feel good about. Sunny today. Might get a little breezy at times, which is going to be okay because of the haze. Highs around 83, clear 63 tonight, and then partly sunny, maybe a morning shower. Highs around 81 tomorrow.
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Remember, Brandon Backstrom, special guest host for the All Request Lunch Hour, coming up in just a few moments. 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
1: Well, it's been a minute since I've done this. Good afternoon. How you doing? Brandon Backstrom jumping in for the All Request Lunch Hour. Jim Erickson is off on some sort of an adventure. I'll be with you today. Jeff Jones tomorrow. And then I believe Monday I'll be with you. Jeff will be with you on Tuesday. And then Jim back in action next Wednesday. Well, let's see who gets the kickoff song today. I got to give it to Curtis. He wanted a little Gentle Giant. And you know I love Don Williams. 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

0: Marcus and Becker, you're listening to the All Request Lunch Hour on Total Country Bob FM. Brandon Backstrom here in for Jim. You can get me a request on the Bob FM talk and text line 763-450-0100. If you give me a call and I don't answer, I might be talking to someone else. The best way to get your request in is through that text line. Just shoot me a text. We did get a special birthday request today. Tara turning the big 44, which, by the way, is my lucky number. Tara wanted to hear a little Alabama. Here you go, Tara. Happy birthday.
1: I was-

Killing two birds with that one. Travis Trick going out to Sassy and old Chemo Sabi from Cannon Falls. Bradley. Up next, a little Southern Pacific. 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

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I will do my best to get it on. Got some Toby Keith going.

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Nikki from Albany sent in a whole list of great requests. I went with the top pick. That's Bailey and the Boys, Wilder Days. Up next, the Zion Township Blade Man needs a little Johnny and June. It's Jackson. It's the All Request Lunch Hour. Total.

Alan, going out to Jesse the plumber. He's out there installing shower valves. Thanks for turning your knob to Bob. Brandon Backstrom here, filling in for Jim Erickson today. Tomorrow, Jeff Jones will be bringing you the All Request Lunch Hour. And just in case you were curious, Allie Gray will be joining Neil Freeman on the Bob Morning Show. Monday, Terry Train will be here with Neil. And I think I'll be back on the All Request Lunch on Monday. And then Jeff again on Tuesday. Jim back on Wednesday. We do got another special dedication. This one's going out to Kimberly from Todd. It's the one and only Dolly. I will always love you. 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

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Brandon Backstrom here with you for the All Request Lunch Hour. 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I love this one. 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

0: Nathan from St. Louis Park had choices, and he chose George Jones. Good pick, to be honest. Up next, Lloyd and Zimmerman wants a little Oak Ridge Boys. It's the All Come Back Saloon. The All Request Lunch, Total Country, Bob FM.
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0: Y'all come back tomorrow. Jeff Jones will be taking your request for the All Request Lunch Hour. And mark your calendars. You can join Jim Erickson and the All Request Lunch Hour at the Carver County Fair in Waconia 1 week from today on Thursday, August 13th. The show will be live from the Beer Garden building from noon to one right here on Bob FM. I'm still going to sneak one more in. Cody gets our closer today with a little Conway coming up right after this break.
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3: Hi, I'm Pastor Mike Pankost from Zion Lutheran Church in Anoka, Minnesota. In Luke 15, there are three parables Jesus tells about things that are lost. A lost sheep whose shepherd leaves the other 99 safely behind until he finds that one. A widow with 10 coins who loses one and sweeps it and cleans her entire house high and low until she finds that coin. And a lost son who has run away from his family with half the inheritance, blows it all, but whose father still scans the horizon longing for the return of that wayward child. All three stories conclude with a celebration. But those celebrations are the punchlines to Jesus' story. In the same way, there is rejoicing in heaven, Jesus says, over one sinner who repents. There are so many ways for us to understand and to experience being lost and feeling what it means to be lost. Beloved in Christ, trust and believe that Jesus, like that shepherd, like that widow, like that heartbroken father, will stop at nothing, not even death on a cross, to continue seeking and finding those who are lost.
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It's Jeff Jones back with you, and Reba has some new music out, plus this PBS concert special, which is great because, well, Reba is one of the few artists where, you know, grandma, mom, and your teenage daughter can all agree, she's cool. Even if your teenager swears up and down that she discovered Reba. Bye.

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Don't miss a thing. Well, at least, you know, most of the things. Like Ricky Skaggs coming to Nashville North, USA in Fall Creek, Wisconsin next week. Just one example of what's on the events calendar at mybobcountry.com.

Ronnie Atkins on Total Country, Bob FM. Is it terrible that I have no idea if we've received our back-to-school list for my third grader yet? I mean, I'm assuming that Kayla has it. But, I mean, you know what happens when you assume, right?

on Total Country, Bob FM. Okay, I can't, like, totally spoil this whole thing yet, but I'm going to drop some hints. Okay, if you want to win Tim McGraw tickets, I want you to be back listening.

0: Shania Twain on Total Country Bob FM. It's Jeff Jones with you, and the Twins are with Milwaukee this weekend. They're going to be playing the Brewers. Actually, one of my saddest moments as a Minnesotan came the day that I went to tailgate at a Twins-Milwaukee game about 20 years ago. My buddies and I, we were trading brats with a group of Wisconsinites, a bunch of guys hanging out in a parking lot. And at one point I asked the guys, hey, do they serve 3-2 beer in the stadium, or is it all like full strength? And I got this blank look from all of them that can only really be described as a dial tone. So I had to explain that, you know, the Metrodome used to serve beer that's only 3.2% alcohol. And again, that blank look. And this one guy just said, why? And it was in that moment, just for one fleeting second, I felt envious of the people of Wisconsin.
1: 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But here's the short version. If you've won in the last 60 days, put it in neutral.
2: I admit, it's hard to wait on God's plans for the world, His church, and for each of us. It's easier to get wrapped up on the nightly news, the cost of gas, or the cost of mayonnaise. But we need to remember that God's plans are both currently unfolding, and they won't be finished until sometime in the future. That means that whatever His plans are, He's not finished doing them yet. Because once He's done, it won't be a plan anymore, it'll be history. So whatever you're facing today, remember that when you keep your eyes on Jesus, you'll not only start to see God's plans, but you'll get to live in them as they unfold. This is Pastor Sheldon Johnson at NorthHomeCommunityChurch.com in northern Minnesota and the Well Campus in southern Minnesota.
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10: Hi, I'm Jeff Jones, and this is Today in Country Music History for Thursday, August 6th, 2026. In 1966, George Jones scored his first country number one album with I'm a People, his 24th album. In 1982, Willie Nelson was at number one on the U.S. country charts with Always on My Mind. The album was the Billboard number one country album of the year in 1982, peaking at the top of the charts for a total of 22 weeks, as well as spending 99 weeks on the chart. In 1990, Capitol Records released Friends in Low Places by Garth Brooks. It was the first single from his second album, No Fences, and went on to spend 4 weeks at number one on the U.S. country chart. Songs that were spending their first day at number one on the country charts include Rollin' with the Flow by Charlie Rich in 1977, Your Love's on the Line by Earl Thomas Conley in 1983, Baby Blue by George Strait in 1988, and Tomorrow by Chris Young in 2011. And that's Today in Country Music History for Thursday, August 6th, 2026.

0: Marty Rollins, a Bomb Classic in a white sport coat and a pink carnation. Humid, hazy. I need to think of a third word that starts with H to describe this forecast. Look at the MyBobCountry.com Weather Center. 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It's going to be mostly clear tonight. Lows around 63, partly sunny, maybe some showers in the morning. Highs around 81, and then sunshine for Saturday. Highs around 83.
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Alabama. On Total Country Bob FM, a fire in the night. Now, based on the forecast, that's a great idea for this weekend. You know, you basically, if you say there's nothing to do, that's not a Minnesota problem. That's a you problem. My plan is to ambitiously discuss doing, I don't know, 5-6 things, accomplish one, and then reward myself with food that I definitely

0: 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I know Megan from the front office mentioned something about going and volunteering with Tom Lyons tonight to help out with the Minnesota Veterans Pantry. 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

You know the heart of country music still beats in Luke the Drifter. You can tell it when he sang "I Saw the Light." Old Marty, Hank, and Lefty. Why, I can feel them right here with me.

homegrown artist, Megan and the Birdwatcher. That's Hat Man Blues, their song in the Homegrown Artist Spotlight. Thanks to Blaze Credit Union, let's blaze your trail together. And it's 3 weeks to the day, almost to the minute. 3 o'clock, 3 weeks from today, we are going to be sitting at the Minnesota State Fair on the Blaze Credit Union stage, the 27th. Bill Litzau will be performing starting at 3. One of 12 homegrown artists performing at the State Fair again this year. Go and check out who's playing the day you're coming at My Bob Country.

Waylon Jennings and Willie Nelson on Total Country Bob FM, the latter of which, obviously, showing with the Outlaw Festival coming up on the 19th. Details under the events calendar at mybobcountry.com. I mean, if Waylon Jennings showed up for it, I'd kind of be a little concerned.

0: Rodney Atkins, a Total Country, Bob FM. I think I can take a look at the MyBobCountry.com Weather Center again. 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If you didn't win and have the hardest working pair of boots in Bob Country, it's okay. You can still get a great deal on a new pair of boots. 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Going to be mostly clear tonight. Maybe still some haze hanging around. Lows around 63. Partly sunny tomorrow. Could start out with some showers in the morning. Highs around 81 and then sunshine 83 on Saturday.
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2: Hi, I'm Pastor Sue Wallager from Zion in Anoka. Colossians 3, therefore, as God's chosen ones, holy and beloved, clothe yourselves with compassion, kindness, humility, meekness, and patience. So Colossians paints a picture of what life with Christ should look like. Paul says we are God's chosen, holy and beloved people, and because of that, we are to clothe ourselves with compassion, kindness, humility, meekness, and patience. These qualities are not just feelings. They are everyday choices. When conflict comes, we are called to forgive just as Christ forgives us. And above everything else, we are to put on love, because love holds everything together in harmony. When we let the peace of Christ rule our hearts,

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Andy Tram. It's on Total Country, Bob FM, and this is me telling you there's only 35 days left to enter the antlerless lottery for deer season this year. 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

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Brandon Backstrom here with you. Hope you're enjoying your Thursday. I know I am. I had a great night's sleep last night. I'm feeling like a brand new man.

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1: thought I'd be. Come see Bob Homegrown artist Clayton Ryan Thursday, August 6th at Isani Spirits for their summer music series. 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

Old Flame, Alabama, Total Country, Bob FM, leading us right into the Hass and Sand and Gravel 330 Throwdown. We're going back-to-back Travis Tritt today. 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

Man, I don't know. That's going to be a tough one today. Two in a row from Travis Tritt for the Hassan Sand and Gravel 330 Throwdown. The choice is yours. Which tune did you like more, Country Club or Lord Have Mercy on the Working Man? 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

0: 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It is my favorite rodeo. 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Tonight, mostly clear skies, lows around 63. Tomorrow, partly sunny with a chance of showers in the morning, highs around 81. Later in the evening, clear with lows around 57. Perfect for a rodeo. On Saturday, sunny skies with highs around 83. 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
4: 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We've got some stop and go traffic on 35W southbound between Washington Avenue and 94. Stop and go on 94 eastbound between Riverside Avenue and 280, and westbound 94 between Cedar and the Lowry Hill Tunnel. And seeing some stop-and-go traffic on Highway 10 westbound between 694 and 35W. Going somewhere? 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

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Results time for the Hassan Sand and Gravel 330 Throwdown. Back-to-back Travis Tritt today. Country Club versus Lord Have Mercy on the Working Man. Two great tunes, and it was back and forth. But in the end, we had a clear winner. 57% of Bob Country said Country Club is better than Lord Have Mercy on the Working Man.

0: Ronnie Millsap with a Bob Classic. What goes on when the sun goes down? Well, tons of stuff go on, especially in Bob Country. 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
4: 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Not too bad out there right now. Looks like we just have stop-and-go traffic in the usual places. 35W northbound between 31st Street and 94. Southbound 35W between Washington Avenue and 94. 694 westbound between Hamlin and 35W. And your stop-and-go on 94. Eastbound between Cedar and 280. And westbound between Riverside Avenue and the Lowry Hill Tunnel. 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

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Barbara Mandrell, Crackers, Total Country, Bob FM. You know, Barbara Mandrell actually started her career as a pedal steel guitar player, discovered at age 11. By 13, she was actively on tour playing steel guitar for icons like Johnny Cash, George Jones, and Patsy Cline.

0: 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Tonight, mostly clear, lows around 63. Tomorrow, partly sunny, with a chance of showers in the morning, highs around 81. Later in the evening, skies clear, lows around 57.
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2: 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But there are many powerful promises of God that need to be taken soberly and in context with the rest of the Bible that are awaiting you. There is incredible hope if you seek Him with all your heart. 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
1: I'd be. 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The show is 7 to 9 and tickets are $20 at the door. 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

0: drinking my baby off my mind. And the drinks will be flowing tonight at Isani Spirits during Bob Night with homegrown artist Clayton Ryan. 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
2: 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Looks like we got a stoppage on 494 eastbound between Highway 100 and Portland Avenue. That is the only major update. Outside of that, you're stop and go in all the usual places. 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

0: Runaway Train, Roseanne Cash, Total Country, Bob FM. Well, announced this morning, Dolly Parton will receive the Lifetime Achievement Award at the 2026 Americana Honors and Awards, which will take place on September 16th at the Ryman Auditorium.
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0: Montgomery Gentry, one in every crowd, Total Country Bob FM. 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Tonight, mostly clear with lows around 63. Tomorrow, partly sunny with a chance of showers in the morning. Highs around 81. Later in the evening, clear with lows around 57. And a pretty nice looking weekend ahead. Saturday, sunny, highs around 83. Sunday, mostly sunny, highs around 84. 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
0: And now a look at the deals on radio.com traffic center, brought to you by the Lone Oak Rodeo. We've got some stop and go traffic on 35W northbound between 46th Street and Lake Street. Also stop and go 35W southbound between Washington Avenue and 94. And your stop and go on 94 eastbound between Olson Memorial Highway and Hennepin Lyndale. And westbound 94 between Riverside Avenue and the Lowry Hill Tunnel. 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

Keith, I want to talk about me, Total Country, Bob FM, Brandon Backstrom here with you, and I want to talk about my friend Nick Hartwing. He's the force behind the Lone Oak Rodeo going on tomorrow and Saturday in Mayer, Minnesota. He is also a front runner for Dad of the Decade, if you ask me. Here's how it goes. A few years back, his daughter was at the Waconia Rodeo, and she got to ride a bull. Well, she fell in love with it. She said, "Dad, I want to get involved with the rodeo." So he built her one in their front yard on their farm in Mayer, Minnesota. A full-on rodeo grounds complete with bleachers and everything, and they got professional riders coming in tomorrow and Saturday to go for that 8 seconds of glory. You don't want to miss this one. Check out the Lone Oak Rodeo. Go to loneoakrodeo.com.

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How old do you think I am? He said. I said, well, I didn't know. He said, I turned 65 about 11 months ago.

0: Tom T. Hall with a Bob Classic. You know, I was hosting the All Request Lunch Hour earlier today, and I got a request for that one. But I knew that I was playing it later, so I had to hold on to it. Better late than never. Don't forget, you can join Jeff Jones in the All Request Lunch Hour tomorrow. Monday, I'll be back in the saddle for the lunch hour. And then Tuesday, Jeff, and then Jim Erickson. We'll be back in action on Wednesday.
1: Hi, I'm Pastor Mike Pancoast from Zion Lutheran Church in Anoka, Minnesota. I'm a dog guy. I've had dogs my whole life. I've lived with everything from wiener dogs and spaniels to terriers. I've lived with big dogs and small dogs, dogs that were particularly well-behaved and wanted to please us, as well as one particular dog who earned the label the worst dog in the world. What's mind-boggling to me is that all these companions in my life are basically the same species as a Timberwolf. What incredible diversity is on display in God's creation. This past Sunday, the church across the globe celebrated the festival of Pentecost, sometimes called the church's birthday. According to Acts 2, people from all over the known world were in Jerusalem that day for a Jewish festival 50 days after Passover that at least in part commemorated God's giving to Moses the Ten Commandments. Jesus' disciples were there too, waiting on the Holy Spirit he had promised to them before he ascended into heaven and was taken from their sight. Here's the thing. When that Holy Spirit was made visible on that day of Pentecost, suddenly those disciples were able to communicate in ways that the diversity of the world gathered in Jerusalem could understand in their own languages. It wasn't just a wink and a nod toward the diversity of humanity. It was an inclusion of all of that in the good news of Jesus Christ. When I was a kid, one of the songs I learned in Sunday school proclaimed, "Jesus loves the little children, all the children of the world, red and yellow, black and white. They are precious in his sight. Jesus loves the little children of the world, and he still does." Tune in to traditional worship from Zion Lutheran Church in Anoka every Sunday morning at 9 a.m. on Bob FM, or find us at zionanoka.org.
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0: Dina Carter, We Dance Anyway, Total Country, Bob FM, and that does it for another edition of Rush Hour Relief. That's it for me, Brandon Backstrom, about to hand the controls over to DK. But before I do that, let's take one last look at the MyBobCountry.com Weather Center, brought to you by DealsOnRadio.com. If you didn't have the hardest working pair of boots in Bob Country, that's okay. You still deserve a great deal on a new pair of boots. 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Tonight, mostly clear, lows around 63. Tomorrow, partly sunny with a chance of showers in the morning, highs around 81. Later in the evening, clear with lows around 57. Saturday, sunny with highs around 83. Sunday, mostly sunny with highs around 84. That's it for me. I'll be back here tomorrow at 3 to close out the week. Until then, peace.
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